0: Music
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0: Cool Delight 905 FM
1: 905 FM
2: Baby Since the first day that I met you You changed my whole life You make the world so much more beautiful And now I want to sing a song for you

0: Delight 905 FM Music by the Sea Delight 905 FM Music by the Sea
1: Cool Delight 905 FM